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3: Cloudy skies, maybe a sprinkle or two for your Thursday evening. It's going to stay cloudy Friday morning, but we are going to clear out in the afternoon along with falling humidity. It is going to be a beautiful Friday afternoon and Friday night, 80 degrees the high. I'm Chief Meteorologist David Carnes for the Local 3 Storm Alert Team.
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1: 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Ted Gokey, our morning guy, has started a brand new podcast called I Still Say I Do. And he's having conversations with couples who are figuring out this whole marriage thing together and getting stronger along the way. 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

0: J103 with Natalie Lane and All Joy. I'm Brad, and I'd like to share another story of a person who, because of partners that believe in this ministry, is receiving hope and encouragement. Amy shared, "My family is going through some tough things right now and facing something we never thought we would have to face. Some bad decisions were made, along with some severe consequences for it. We are also finding out that sometimes people don't act like Jesus, but rather condemn. J103 makes me realize that Jesus doesn't condemn, but forgives, and that he will never leave or forsake you. We will get through this with Jesus' help, and if we keep on trusting in him, things will work out for his glory." Well, if you didn't have a chance to partner with us with our Fall Share-a-thon, you still have time to make an impact in the ministry to make sure that hope and encouragement and the changing of lives continues on J103. And I have some great news. We only need $100,635 to keep the ministry moving forward. That means we're only $635 away from the $200,000 mark. Now, that's a really big number, but we know that God is going to provide, and he may want to use you. So I want to encourage you, first of all, to pray about getting involved in the ministry and then partner with us with a one-time gift of $100 or $25 a month. 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That's the gift I would encourage you to give. 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
10: Cloudy skies, maybe a sprinkle or two for your Thursday evening. It's going to stay cloudy Friday morning, but we are going to clear out in the afternoon along with falling humidity. It is going to be a beautiful Friday afternoon and Friday night, 80 degrees to high.

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0: Cloudy skies, maybe a sprinkle or two for your Thursday evening. It's going to stay cloudy Friday morning, but we are going to clear out in the afternoon along with falling humidity. It is going to be a beautiful Friday afternoon and Friday night, 80 degrees to high. I'm Chief Meteorologist David Carnes for the Local 3 Storm Alert Team.
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0: hope and encouragement, even in those hard things. And in that hard time, that is Brian and Katie Torwald, a husband and wife there. And great song. Hey, good morning. Did anybody tell you? Or am I the first? It's Friday. Looking forward to a good weekend. I hope so. We've got the ultimate date night tonight. So today's going to be a long but a good day for me. I've got a wedding rehearsal this afternoon, a wedding tomorrow to officiate, and then, of course, a great day at church on Sunday. So it's going to be an awesome weekend. And before you know it, a week from today is going to be here. That I am not looking forward to 100%. Because you see, a week from today, the balance of our fall share-a-thon must be in or pledged. $300,000 is the total need that has to be raised by next Friday. But there's some good news. $196,721 was one of the final totals that I had yesterday that had been raised. So that meant we were getting super close to about $100,000 left. $100,000 in 1 week, God can do that. He's done that in just 24 hours before for this ministry. And he can do that even quicker if all of us would be faithful. I know it's early in the morning. I know there's a whole lot of people still in bed. But if everybody that was listening right now would just give their best gift, maybe it's $100, maybe it's $50, maybe it's $10, maybe it's a monthly pledge of $25, $50, $100. Maybe somebody listening right now is up and out of the house early, and you could do a leadership gift of $1,000 or $3,000 or $5,000. That, you see, everybody does their part, and then everybody's parts adds up to the whole, and we'll see the $103,279 raised, and then we'll know that this hope and encouragement is going to be there for you and your family next Saturday morning, a week from tomorrow. 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

0: J103 with Phil Wickham and Crowder, and it really is Amazing Grace. Now, I don't know about Phil. I would assume Phil probably loves some of those California street tacos since he's out in California. I know Crowder loves him some tacos. I've eaten tacos with Crowder before. Gets kind of messy all in his beard and everything, but it's great. Well, this weekend at Camp Jordan, it's the Chattanooga Taco Festival. 3 p.m. to 5 p.m. each day, $10 entry, and there are going to be more than 35 food vendors there and food trucks. It's going to be a great time. So go ahead and make plans to eat lunch and dinner there. Well, dinner. Make sure you get dinner there at the Chattanooga Taco Festival at Camp Jordan. Now, it's 10 bucks to get in. 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But 10 bucks to get in. If you're under 10, it's free. But $10 for everybody above 10. Check it out. 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If you want to see a list of the vendors and the food trucks that are going to be there, go get your taco on.
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0: J103 with Peter Burton, and that is so long. God bless you. If you and your spouse is looking for the ultimate date night, well, we've got that for you tonight. It's actually called The Ultimate Date Night. Jay and Laura LaFoon, a couple that's been married for decades, they are so funny. And they've survived living with each other all this time. And they've turned it into a kind of a marriage conference for people that don't like marriage conferences, because it's way more than that. What it actually is just a way to be able to celebrate what God is doing in your marriage. You're going to laugh. You're going to hear some great music, some very popular music, you'll know. And you'll leave there feeling more endeared and more in love with your spouse than ever before. 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It's this evening down at Peavine Baptist Church in Rock Springs. 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They've asked her to come and to sell bouquets there if you want to really earn some extra brownie points with your spouse. 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I'll see you there.
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0: J103 with We the Kingdom and Rescue Me. Hey, how are you doing? It is Friday. We have made it at 6:07. Cloudy skies, 66 degrees. What an incredible weekend it's going to be. Tomorrow at Neyland Stadium, all eyes of the country are going to be there as it's going to be all orange. You've got the University of Texas. You've got the University of Tennessee, of course, playing there at Neyland Stadium. And you've got President Trump, who's going to be flying in for that big game, a big SEC matchup. So there's a lot riding tomorrow on the game. It's going to be a great game there as well. There's also some other awesome things going on here in the Tennessee Valley tonight. Ultimate date night tonight down at Peavine Baptist Church for J103. And then I've got a wedding I'm officiating tomorrow. Sunday, you ready for this? How about one of those events that you and your family, you and your spouse, you and your friends, you don't have to do any kind of planning. You just have to show up and enjoy food, shop, have a great time, live music, and all of that. 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

0: J103 with Emerson Day. Devil, get behind me. I love Hobby Lobby and their Christian Foundation. Don't you? Have you been in there lately? I mean, it's the same music you hear here on J103. You actually hear you see a lot of great Christian books and a lot of great Christian artwork and all those sorts of things. They're closed on Sunday like another big Christian chicken company is. They give their employees the opportunity to go to church on Sunday and all of that. However, I was in there the other night with my wife, Amy. She was picking up some supplies she needed for her florist. Can I just make one request, Hobby Lobby? Can you pump the brakes on Christmas? I mean, they already have all of their fall merchandise 40% off. It's like, wait a minute. It was just the first day of fall, and it was the day after that we were in there. But, you know, I get it. It looks like the North Pole in there now with Christmas stuff everywhere. And I got to admit, it was a little cool to see. And my wife, of course, lights up. And I may or may not have bought a Grinch pair of socks and a necktie. So, you know, so my wife's right. If you don't get it now, it'll be gone by then. That's just the way we are. But, hey, enjoy the fall weekend. Especially weather-wise, it's going to feel like fall. And, I mean, it might as well be tomorrow. 91 days till Christmas.
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2: We're starting off the day with cloudy skies and temperatures in the 60s. We'll have some sunshine by this afternoon with highs ranging from the upper 70s to low 80s and falling humidity throughout the day. Tonight, cool and crisp with overnight lows into the 50s. And this weekend, it's going to be absolutely beautiful with warm afternoons near 80 and overnight lows in the 50s. Be sure to download that Local 3 weather app. I'm Storm Alert Meteorologist Clay Smith.
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0: J103 with Forrest Frank. And hey, it's okay. Everything's going to be all right. In fact, is that your theme song, Mom? Or Nana this morning? Listen, the first time I played that song in my kitchen, my wife was listening and she went, hey, that's my life right there that you're talking about. A couple of the lyrics, one of them is, I woke up late and the house is a wreck. Couple bills on the counter I don't want to check. You know, the car needs gas and an oil change. I guess I'll get around to that next. Are those words that you've heard yourself repeating over and over and over again? Somewhere in the mess, I look to you and a new song starts to break through. And then here's the chorus. Lord, I'm just grateful that I got to wake up today. You take my worries and my hurries and you fade them to gray. They're in the background. I'm not worried about it. You have good plans for me. That's what you say. And that's how I know everything is going to be okay.
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0: J103 with Patrick Mayberry. Is there anybody else who wants to join me in praising the Lord today? Go for it. Well, he is already in full training mode right now. He's getting ready. He's gearing up. He'll be ready for February the 2nd. Who? Waddles. Yeah, do you know who Waddles is? Waddles is now also going to be known as Chattanooga Chuck the 2nd at the Tennessee Aquarium. Several years ago, there was an iconic resident of the Tennessee Aquarium, Chattanooga Chuck, and he was the one they'd pull out, and he would tell us here locally, are we going to have more winter, or are we not going to have more winter, you know, on Groundhog Day? Well, he passed away several years ago, and they've just been waiting for that perfect person to step in and to be able to fill his four shoes. And so here he is. Now, Waddles is going to be a part of the ambassador program and making trips to area schools and different groups and things like that, in addition to occasionally predicting the weather. I wonder if that makes Clay Smith and David Carnes a little nervous.
1: 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Here's an update from Local 3 News.
2: 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I'm Sierra Rucker, and here are your J103 headlines from the Local 3 Newsroom. 32 students at Saudi Daisy High School were suspended after a vaping incident in the boys' restroom. Hamilton County schools have a strict policy when it comes to vaping under their code of acceptable behavior. Now, some parents are demanding answers from the school. We are only 39 days until the midterm elections. 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You can vote early starting October 14th or go to the polls on November 3rd, Election Day. Either way, you'll need to take a government-issued ID with you to the polls. That's your Local 3 News on J103.
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0: J103, that's John Reddick and Holding On, Praise God. Good morning. I'm Ted, and I love hanging out with you here every morning, and I've done this now for, 31 years I've been a part of J103, I guess, since it began. And I've seen some tough times before financially for this ministry. You have too, and a lot of times it parallels with what the economy is doing, and if your families are feeling the crunch and the pinch at home, well, 9 times out of 10, we're feeling it here in the ministry as well. And that's the case right now. We're honest. We're not fearful. We have faith. We know that God's in control. But like John just said, we're holding on. $100,635 is what's left to raise by a week from today. So let me get real honest with you and real serious with you. It's 7:09 right now. We've been stuck at this number here for over a day. Is there someone right now that could do a one-time gift of $600? 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Now, of course, $1,000 leadership gift, $5,000 leadership gift, it's going to take some big ones, $25 a month, $100 a month, it's going to take all those. But right now, could we almost shut down the internet, the website, with people going and giving because this ministry means so much to you, your family, and this community? 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
15: Breathe on it from Torrin Wells.

J103, that's Torn Wells and Breathe On It. God, please come down. Breathe on what we're doing. Let's make sure that we are being faithful and obedient to everything that God has for us. Well, I hope you're ready for an incredible day today. Let's start it off in God's Word. What do you say? Because to me, that's the best way to have a great day. Psalm 8, 3 through 4. When I consider your heavens, the work of your fingers, the moon, the stars, which you have ordained, what is man that you're mindful of him, and the Son of Man that you visit him? So I know it's a little later, it's starting to get a little daylight now, but if it's possible, go outside real quick. They say that there are 100 billion, with a B, stars in our galaxy alone. Now in the observable universe, the things that we can see, there are about 10 billion galaxies, and each containing these stars. And get this, God has named and remembers every one of them. Our planet is set in a perfect fashion on its axis, spinning in such a way that seasons and days are maintained. When it snows, there are thousands of snowflakes swirling down into even just one tiny city. And each of those snowflakes, uniquely crafted. Sunsets, sunrises, they're painted across the sky every day, every night, with a mastery that can't be likened to any man's hands. God's fingers, holding the brush that strokes the sky, his fingers embracing the clay that formed you and me. I could go on and on and on all day long considering all the natural works, the examples that inspire me and us, that bring about awe in our lives for God, are boundless if we'll just look for him. But what was God's focus? The one thing that he chose to breathe his very life into, to make in his image, was you. You reflect the likeness and the image of God. He is consciously aware of every single thing about you, and he wants to dwell with you today. Father God, creator of the whole universe, thank you for that creative hand in making me and making each one of us. Thank you that you desire and you want to dwell within us. Amen. Today, just for a few minutes, more if you got it, just consider God's handiwork in your very existence today.

0: the party cool.
1: J103 with Josiah Queen, and that is The Prodigal. Hi, good morning. I'm here with Jake from the Chattanooga Zoo. Good morning.
2: Good morning. Good morning.
1: Happy fall.
2: Happy fall. I know we were just talking about the weather's finally cooling down a little bit, which is really nice.
1: How's the first week of fall been? Not full week, but first week of fall been at the zoo?
2: Good. Definitely good. A lot of people are still coming out to see the manga bee baby and the new chimpanzees and everything we got going on. And then Boo in the Zoo is right around the corner. So we're getting ready for that. Really excited for that.
1: So one thing I want to say before we jump into Boo at the Zoo is that you can tell that Jake and the Chattanooga Zoo and Allison, the Tennessee Aquarium, all play well together. Because I don't know if you saw this or not, but they just announced that they have a replacement, finally, after years and years and years, for Chattanooga Chuck, the groundhog that predicts the weather for us on Groundhog Day.
2: Okay, the aquarium does.
1: The aquarium does, yeah.
2: No, I missed that.
1: Years ago, they had Chattanooga Chuck, and then he served for years, and he passed away. And they hadn't ever replaced him. I always wondered, why didn't they replace him? Well, now they just did. So I don't know. I don't see any gills on Chattanooga Chuck. So it's like, are y'all crossing the line or what?
2: You know? That's interesting. No, that's awesome.
1: How many fish do you guys have at the zoo?
2: Like three.
1: Okay.
2: The turtle in our Gombe Forest building. Yeah, we call it our aquarium because it's like our one aquatic. That's the aquarium.
1: No, you guys play well with it. And it's all about ecology and all of that and things. But let's talk about Boo at the Zoo, because that is one of the biggest events at the Chattanooga Zoo every year. Absolutely. And it sells out.
2: Yeah, it does. It does sell out. We're doing it for 7 dates this year, including Halloween. We did it for the first time in forever, actually, on Halloween night last year.

0: different. They do a wonderful job bringing out like Spider-Man and Elsa and Ariel and all these characters that people love to see. They're doing the K-pop Demon Hunters this year.
1: Oh,
0: you know, that's been really
1: popular.
0: Yeah, so we're going to bring those out for one night as well. So definitely recommend people check out like the schedule, the character lineup to make sure, because it's not going to be every character every night. And that's on our website as well at chadzoo.org.
1: Has any of the Asian Lantern Festival guys started peeking their heads around the corner there trying to scope things out or anything yet?
0: Yeah, we already have like the lineup of lanterns picked out and everything like that. So we're going to be kicking that off in mid-November. We haven't announced a lot about it this year, but it's our fifth year doing the Asian Lantern Festival coming up here, which is really exciting. Last year, you know, it was kind of like dragons and dinosaurs. Well, no, dinosaurs was the year before, but last year was like dragons, mythical creatures. And this year, I think that the uniting theme is really just kind of like wildlife.
1: Okay.
0: So that's kind of a little preview. You know, we've got some more classic stuff. Like we got red panda lanterns, and there's this big like brown bear lantern that's super cool. So I'm really excited to bring back the Asian
1: Lantern Festival. Well, don't forget to get those tickets for Boo at the Zoo, chatzoo.org, and you got to get those tickets ahead of time because it will sell out.
0: Absolutely.
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3: We're starting off the day with cloudy skies and temperatures in the 60s. We'll have some sunshine by this afternoon with highs ranging from the upper 70s to low 80s and falling humidity throughout the day. Tonight, cool and crisp with overnight lows into the 50s. And this weekend, it's going to be absolutely beautiful with warm afternoons near 80 and overnight lows in the 50s. Be sure to download that Local 3 weather app. I'm Storm Alert Meteorologist Clay Smith.
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0: J103 with Phil Wickham, and that is The King is in the Room. Hey, Jake's hanging out here, keeping me company this morning from the Chattanooga Zoo. And how is Sully, Willie, and Sally doing?
1: Good. We have a lot of new faces in our Bombay Forest section. It's been a big summer, an exciting summer for sure. So Willie and Sally are our new chimpanzees that came all the way from Houston Zoo. They arrived at like 2 in the morning, you know, so we have like our whole team out there. Everybody's helping bring Willie and Sally in. It's quite
0: What's that
1: process.
0: Experience like when the chimpanzees first get to the zoo? I mean, spell that out if nobody's ever been there for the arrival of an animal.
1: For sure. I mean, it kind of depends on what animal you're talking about. Depends on like what time of day. There's lots of different ways you might transport an animal. Something like bigger and, you know, it's obviously potentially dangerous as well, like a chimpanzee or like a giraffe, for example. Yeah. You obviously have to have a really big like trailer, essentially, to be able to drive them up. We drove up our giraffe, Cusco, I guess that was a couple years ago now, up from New Orleans. So in that circumstance, the main thing is you have to make sure you're driving on a route where there's no bridges, right? So you have to plan out a special route, which isn't too challenging. There's companies that that are affiliated with other zoos that actually like do this and help transport animals.
0: Because it's a tall truck. It's not a truck driving around with the giraffe's head sticking out of the top with goggles on, you know, wind blowing or anything
1: like a scarf,
0: like that.
1: Like blowing in the wind.
0: Exactly.
1: No. It's like a tall horse trailer. Essentially, if you've ever seen like people driving with horses on the highway or anything like that, it's that, except it's like 14 feet tall.
0: Okay.
1: Because Cusco was about 12 feet tall when we brought him over. He's grown a lot too. But anyway, with chimpanzees, you'll have just kind of like big, sturdy containers for them to ride in. And you keep them awake. You don't want to put them under anesthesia or anything, because that could be dangerous.
0: Yeah.
1: So you keep them awake for the trip, and then we kind of bring them in and essentially just open their like mobile habitat into the habitat that they'll be living in at the zoo. So the actual transportation process is really, I wouldn't say all that difficult, you know, with all the trained professionals and everybody who knows what they're doing. So I think the real kind of drama, if you will, comes in with actually the other introductions with the chimpanzees.
0: Yeah.
1: So we have four, Scott, Shirley, Katrina, and Brandy. So one male in our current collection. And then we brought in Willie and Sally. So all of our chimps are between 39 and 41 years old, which is getting up there for chimpanzees. Yeah. I mean, if you're hitting your 50s, like, you're pretty old for a chimpanzee. And obviously, they don't live that long in the wild either, but they live a good long time in human care. But Willie actually is 22. So a lot younger, visibly stronger, I would say. I mean, he's young, he's spry, he's like half their age. So kind of the intention with that was Scott was our alpha male because he was the only male, right?
0: Yeah.
1: So we kind of, for the longevity of the troop, they need like a strong alpha male. They're a patriarchal species. There's some that are matriarchal, like meerkats, for example, where mom kind of runs the show. But they're patriarchal, so we wanted to bring in a new alpha male. So kind of like the chimps sort of deciding who is going to be alpha male now that there's this introduction of a new male is a big process. So there's a chance that Willie, the alpha male, could sort of just use dominance, like physical dominance, over Scott to be like, hey, I'm the boss. But Willie actually did a really wonderful job of doing it with a lot of diplomacy. We didn't ever really have any fights. We had some yelling back and forth, for sure, and we still do, honestly, sometimes.
0: What family doesn't have that? There's
1: true.
0: Mom right now is saying, I've got that going in the back seat behind me right now.
1: That's a good point. But yeah, we were really thankful that Willie kind of diplomatically sort of like won the female chimps over to his side. And then Scott is sort of naturally going to be able to just kind of take the position of like supporting male more so than alpha male. So Scott has definitely done a little bit of pouting about it. but, you know, him and Willie have actually developed a good friendship too, and they've gone along well. So, you kind of hold your breath with chimpanzee introductions at the beginning. But thankfully, it went really well. And I think it also helped. One of our keepers, her name is Bree, one of our chimpanzee keepers, actually used to work at Houston Zoo and worked with Willie and Sally.
0: Yeah.
1: So, you know.
0: They know her. They
1: are smart. They're in the conversation for smartest animal, chimpanzees are. So that was probably longer than you wanted me to talk
0: about. That's
1: all
0: right. We'll come
1: chimps.
0: Back and we'll talk about Lucy and Ethel and some of the other faces at the zoo.
1: Absolutely.
0: That are really exciting. Chatzoo.org. And I believe isn't there a webcam that's on the chimps? Is there a webcam
1: on
0: the chimps?
1: We have them on lots of animals. I don't believe we have one on the chimpanzees. My favorite one is probably the meerkat one because they're always running around.
0: Oh, gosh.
1: The giraffe
0: hilarious.
1: One is good, too. Yeah.
0: Chatzoo.org.
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3: 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From Francesca Battistelli.

0: J103 with Francesca Battistelli, and that's He Will. Jake from the Chattanooga Zoo is hanging out with us here this morning. We spent a lot of time talking about Sully and Willie and Sally, the chimpanzees. They're the new chimps that are at the zoo there. But Sully is not a chimp.
1: He is a black-crested mangabee that was born about 4 months ago, I want to say.
0: Yeah, so, he's 4 months old, I think.
1: Yeah, he's 4 months old. So he is, the first couple months of their lives, the black-crested mangabees, which is a monkey species.
0: A primate, small primate.
1: Yeah, kind of the size of like a spider monkey, roughly, to give you an idea. Maybe a little smaller. But they'll cling on to mom's back or hold on to her front for like months of their first couple months of their life. But now Sully is like jumping around and playing in the enclosure. He'll run up and sort of like play with guests. It's really fun to watch. And sometimes Susie will grab him by the tail and pull him back and be like, don't talk to strangers, I guess.
0: Stranger danger.
1: Yeah, exactly. But guests have really enjoyed seeing Sully. I think the mangabees were a little bit maybe a hidden gem among the zoo before. I feel like they weren't as popular of an animal, but now that we've had the baby, I mean, there's people in the interpretive center all the time looking at Sully and watching him jump around and play. I mean, he's always up to something.
0: Was it Sully just decided, okay, I want to go play, or was it Mama saying, you got to go play?
1: That's a great question. I think in this circumstance, it was more Sully being independent, just based on the behavior I've seen.
0: Yeah.
1: But it can totally depend. When we have like tamarin babies, for example, those small little squirrel-sized monkeys, they'll do the same thing for the first couple months of their life. They'll cling on to mom, cling on to dad, siblings. And then eventually, in that circumstance, the mom will be like, okay, time to get off me.
0: I've had enough.
1: Yeah, exactly. And so sometimes the babies might even feel a little distressed, but they just have to learn to be independent. It's kind of like a bird, pushing the baby out of the nest
0: toddler,
1: and all that.
0: Sometimes
1: exactly. So it can be a personality thing, right, too, though, from animal to animal.
0: Let's talk about Lucy and Ethel.
1: Yeah, so we have a lot of new faces at the zoo over this summer. And in our petting zoo for a long time, we've had just a few different kinds of goats. But now we actually have baby doll sheep as well.
0: Baby
1: Lucy
0: doll
1: and
0: sheep.
1: Ethel, yeah, they're absolutely adorable. Small, soft, like real springy wool.
0: Yeah.
1: They were really, really cute. So if you haven't been to the petting zoo in a while, definitely come check that out.
0: So you'll see Jake wearing a new sweater, a wool sweater, this Christmas, right?
1: Yeah, exactly.
0: All right. What about Willow?
1: Yeah,
0: how's Willow?
1: So Willow actually arrived at the zoo from Houston Zoo the same night Willie and Sally did.
0: Really?
1: Yes.
0: I guess they carpooled.
1: Yeah, exactly. They're all friends.
0: Yeah,
1: they're all friends over there. They carpooled.
0: Let's go to Chattanooga. We hear it's great.
1: Yeah, exactly. Willow is a red panda. One cool thing that we've learned is just in recent years through research mostly in like China and surrounding areas where a lot of the red pandas are, there's actually, it's believed there's two distinct species of red pandas, which are the Himalayan red pandas and the Chinese red pandas. So it was long thought that they were just sort of subspecies of the same thing, but now scientists think they're actually two different species. So the main way you can tell them apart, we actually have one of each at the zoo, the main way you can tell them apart is Willow is a Chinese red panda and her face and her body, but especially her face, is a very deep red color. Whereas Saffron,
0: kind of an auburn color.
1: Yeah, I would say so. Whereas Saffron, her face, especially for her forehead, is a white, a much whiter. And the way I remember it is, it's like, if she was in the Himalayas where there's lots of snow that white would probably help with camouflage, right?
0: Hey, why is it that, the pandas, panda bears, the giant pandas, they're owned by China. And so they're just loaned to zoos in other countries like us.
1: Right.
0: But the red pandas are not, are they?
1: The red pandas are not. It deals a lot with just like where the animals come from and just other like governmental regulations in different places.
0: Okay.
1: So, I mean, it's kind of complicated, honestly, but China's not the only people who do that either. Koala bears are another great
0: example from
1: Australia. And actually, we kind of hold the same thing with American eagles, with bald eagles.
0: Yeah,
1: so we sort of like retain ownership over those animals.
0: Okay.
1: It is a highly like regulated and documented process if you're, bringing a giant panda or a koala or something to the United States. And then the standards of reporting actually are very high. I mean, you have to like report to those governments like everything you're doing with the animal. So, so if you see panda, giant black and white pandas or koalas in a zoo, know that those people are doing a lot of work to have those animals there.
0: There's a partnership with Chat Zoo and a lot of the other zoos in the United States. And I think isn't Zoo Atlanta one of those?
1: Yeah, absolutely. It's all through the AZA, the Association of Zoos and Aquariums, which is like our accrediting body that keeps, the legit zoos just to like the highest standards of animal care. But through that, yes, we have a partnership with tons of AZA organizations around the country, zoos and aquariums, where you either, if you're a member at Chattanooga Zoo, you either get half off admission at those places or 100% off admission. It deals with your home institution, what the rule is, and with ours, you get the 100% off, which is not true of a lot of other zoo and aquarium memberships. You also get a discount at the aquarium here in Chattanooga. If you're a Chattanooga Zoo member.
0: There you go.
1: So that is, you know, obviously you get like unlimited admission here with your membership, but you know, if you travel at all, you know, that's definitely worth looking into.
0: And you can find all that out at chatzoo.org.
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0: J103 with Tasha Layton, and that's Meet Me in the Valley. Jake from the Chattanooga Zoo is hanging out with us here this morning. And man, you all do have a lot of new faces at the zoo this summer.
1: Yeah, we brought in a lot of new animals this summer, like we were talking about. And two others we haven't touched on yet are actually both different types of snake species that you can see in our Forest of the World building. Both of them are venomous. We have a pretty cool collection of different venomous snakes from around the world. And we have added a rhinoceros viper, which is a West African snake.
0: Oh,
1: and
0: wow.
1: It has like a horn on its nose, which is where it gets the name, as well as a Madagascar giant hognose snake. Those grow up to 6 feet long, and in dangerous situations, they are known to dramatically play dead in front of predators and flail around and stuff like that.
0: What are their names?
1: See that at the zoo. You know, not all of our reptiles actually have names.
0: What's up with that? No wonder they're so mean and crabby all the time. They have a name.
1: Yeah, we have like 200 salamanders like in the back too, and they all have names.
0: I can understand them not being named. You're number 34. You're number 35.
1: Some of them do, but not all of them.
0: What about, I heard there's a bird, American bird is flying around now.
1: Yes, so we've had an American crow named General for a long time at the zoo, and now General has a playmate. Flora. They've already become good friends, and people always are like, why do you guys have crows at the zoo? And I feel like that's a valid question, because there's crows all over the place here, but both of them are rehab animals. Both of them were injured, and they were not able to be released back into the wild because of their injuries. They have limited flight, limited vision, things like that. Flora was rehabbed by our friends at Wild Nest Bird Rehab, and she cannot fly, and she has injury to her eye, so she wouldn't survive in the wild. So instead, we can give her a good life, full of enrichment, full of social interaction, full of good food, medical care, things like that, and then they can just kind of continue to be ambassadors for their species.
0: And we talked about General chimps. Has somebody to talk to.
1: Yeah, exactly, and they have become friends, but we talked about chimps being really smart. Crows are also in the conversation for, like, smartest animal. They've been observed, like, essentially using tools in the wild, and, like, they've been observed dropping nuts onto the road and letting cars break them open for them, stuff like that. Isn't that crazy?
0: That is pretty cool.
1: So they're pretty smart. They're pretty smart.
0: You'll never know what you can learn by going to the zoo. You could go to the zoo 10 different times, and you could learn 10 different things, 10 different ways. So there's a lot of educational programs you'll have at the zoo.
1: Yes, there are. I thought it would be fun to just kind of give an overview for everybody listening about all the educational programs we offer. We have a wonderful education department. We do break camps, obviously summer break, but also spring, winter, and fall. Fall break camp is October 12th through 16th, and there's still some spots open, so definitely jump on that. We do homeschool classes every semester, and it's actually only $110 for the whole semester of classes, and that is K through 12 students.
0: I love the name of that one, too.
1: Zooniversity. Yeah.
0: Zooniversity.
1: Yeah, exactly. So that's a great thing you can add on if you're homeschooling. We do Zoo to You, which is when we go into like schools, retirement communities, other places, and bring animals and do educational demonstrations. You can
0: not the Madagascar giant hognose or the rhinoceros viper.
1: Probably not chimpanzees either. Maybe like a box turtle.
0: That'll work.
1: And then we do badge workshops for Girl Scouts and for Scouting America Scouts as well. And then we do sometimes Scouts will come in and do their Eagle Scout projects and things like that too, which is awesome. We have a teen conservation club for middle and high schoolers. That was formerly called Zoo Club, but we wanted to really hone in on like the conservation, just like wildlife education that these students are getting with us. And then we also have a webpage that has lots of different teacher resources on it that we've developed. They're called PBLs, which is Project-Based Learning Unit, sometimes called Problem-Based Learning Unit. And we have them available for free, and it's like 8-week sessions with tons of lessons and videos and hands-on activities and stuff that we've produced and stuff that we've gathered for you guys. And we have three right now that cover hellbenders, which is an endangered salamander in our area. We have that conservation program trying to repopulate them. Pied tamarins, which is a South American monkey that is critically endangered. We have them at the zoo as well. And Rhode Island snake neck turtles, which comes from southern Indonesia. And those turtles are crazy looking if you've never seen them. Their neck is as long as the rest of their body. They are believed to be extinct in the wild. But we also have a conservation program with them as well, where we've had some hatchlings that will be going back into the wild, which is awesome. Very real conservation work. So, if you homeschool, or if not, or if you're a scout, or we have an early learning program too. I skipped over here, Kits and Cubs. So there's lots of opportunities to get involved, work with our education team. They're awesome. And you also get to see a lot of behind the scenes animals and like different spaces in the zoo you don't always get to see. So it's pretty cool.
0: It's your Chattanooga Zoo.
1: That's right.
0: There is so much that's going on at the zoo every single day.
1: Absolutely.
0: Chattzoo.org. And don't forget, holidays will be here before you know it. A zoo membership would just rock your family. They would love to see that unwrapped under the tree on Christmas morning. Man, Jake, thank you so much for coming. And somebody said in the office here, when's he going
1: to
0: bring an animal in the studio?
1: We need to bring a parrot. We need to bring a parrot one time. That would be fun.
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0: There he is, and there he is. Micah Tyler, Colton Dixon, both of them going to be right here at Ridgedale Baptist Church. I mean, it's literally 2 minutes away from our radio station here. We're bringing them in on October 9th. It'll be one of the first nights of their new tour, and they're going to be coming right here to do it. So I'm hoping you're going to come be a part of that. 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And we learned just the other day when Micah was sharing with us that it's going to be both of them on the stage the same time, singing, helping each other out with their songs and all that. It's going to be a great time. I hope you're going to be there for that. 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
2: We're starting off the day with cloudy skies and temperatures in the 60s. We'll have some sunshine by this afternoon with highs ranging from the upper 70s to low 80s and falling humidity throughout the day. Tonight, cool and crisp with overnight lows into the 50s. And this weekend, it's going to be absolutely beautiful with warm afternoons near 80 and overnight lows in the 50s. Be sure to download that Local 3 weather app. I'm Storm Alert Meteorologist Clay Smith.
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0: Hope and encouragement from Leanna Crawford. That's Thank God. It's 8:40. Mostly cloudy and 71 if you're going to be getting outside to eat lunch today. This weekend, it is going to be beautiful, and that is perfect because there are thousands of people waiting to hear this.
1: You are an Iron Man!
0: That's right. The Iron Man is here in Chattanooga this weekend on Sunday. We'll be seeing athletes swimming, biking, and running all in our area, trying to beat that race of endurance and setting their personal best and all of that. So all weekend long, be looking for them. They're going to be training. You're going to see them running on the Riverwalk. You're going to see them biking on the roads up and down 27. You're going to see them maybe swimming along the river there or somewhere. So welcome them. Let these athletes know how proud we are of them and that you'll be a great ambassador for Chattanooga.
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0: J103. That's Eric Nieder, and he asked Hope Darst to come in and join him on that song. And then he was joking with me. He said, I probably shouldn't have done that because now everybody knows that is a Hope Darst song. No, it's great. Awesome song with Eric Nieder and Hope Darst. Praise you just the same. Hey, listen, whatever you do, do not tell Brad, our afternoon guy, what I heard yesterday. You know why? You'll probably recognize this.
1: I want to grow a fun toys rocket. They got a million toys and toys that I can play with. I don't want to grow up. I

0: So do you remember that from your childhood? Toys R Us used to be right over at Hamilton Place Mall. It's some kind of electronics store, I think, right now. Well, the rumor is it's coming back to Hamilton Place in the mall. The chain announced that it's planning to open up 120 stores across the United States. And the other day, Hamilton Place Mall posted a little video of this little bitty giraffe figurine showing up at different places around the mall. So now, what's the big deal? Why? So what? Bring them back. That'd be great. The kids will love it. Christmas time, right? Brad, our afternoon guy, actually was Jeffrey the giraffe at a certain point in time. You don't think he'd return to do that, do you?
1: 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Here's an update from Local 3 News.
2: 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Hamilton County schools have a strict policy when it comes to vaping under their code of acceptable behavior. Now, some parents are demanding answers from the school. We are only 39 days until the midterm elections. 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You can vote early starting October 14th or go to the polls on November 3rd, Election Day. Either way, you'll need to take a government-issued ID with you to the polls. That's your Local 3 News on J103.
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0: J103 with Matt Maher, and the number one song, Gonna Be All Right. Hey, speaking of number one songs, oh my goodness, this lady had a ton of them, didn't she? Of course, you know who that is. That's Dolly Parton. And today, if you go and give blood in memory of Dolly Parton, in honor of her incredible generosity and community spirit, Blood Assurance has a special Dolly Parton t-shirt that they're giving all donors today. 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Well, if you want to go honor her giving spirit and get that new Dolly shirt, just call Blood Assurance. 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Hi, I'm Ted, the program director here at J103 with a Share-a-thon update, and we are so close to going below $100,000 left to raise. 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

0: 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Matthew and his wife Emily are going to be coming to our J103 Partners for Christian Media banquet. 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Now, Matthew's not coming to do a concert, but he is going to sing a couple of songs acoustically. Sometimes that's the best way, isn't it? 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So if you'd like to be a part of that banquet, it's on October 20th. There's still some tables left and individual tickets left, but they are going fast. 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
3: We'll have some sunshine by this afternoon with highs ranging from the upper 70s to low 80s and falling humidity throughout the day. Tonight, cool and crisp with overnight lows into the 50s. And this weekend, it's going to be absolutely beautiful with warm afternoons near 80 and overnight lows in the 50s. Be sure to download that Local 3 weather app. I'm Storm Alert Meteorologist Clay Smith.
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1: J103 with Chandler Moore and God, I am just grateful for you. Well, I am grateful. I am grateful for $199,365. That's what was raised as of yesterday morning when I left the morning show. So that meant $100,635. I know some people have given since then. I haven't got a new total yet, but I am praying we're below $100,000. But let's say we're not. $636 would put us under $100,000. That's the need, the full need to get to that $300,000. And get this, we've got a week from today to come up with that last $100,000. 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

0: J103. That's Jeremy Camp and Anxious Heart. Well, okay, so I have grown personally. Up until this year, I was like, absolutely not. There needs to be no fall decorations up until October 1st. Well, then God began to convict me that, Ted, your wife loves fall. It's her favorite time of the year. Why are you raining on her fall parade? God's right. He always is. So I thought, okay, God. So I actually myself went and purchased some pumpkins and put them on our front porch on September 30th. I know you'd be so proud of me. Amy was. She was excited for that. So I'm just now embracing that fall. Of course, it is officially fall now. But then two nights ago, we walked into Hobby Lobby. I love that store. But, you know, they have great Christian music, the music you hear on J103. They let their employees off on Sunday. They have great Christian books there that you can buy, great Christian art you can find. But right now, do you know what the whole store looks like? Have a holly jolly Christmas. In fact, all the fall stuff is 40% off and marked for clearance. Fall just got started. I'm so confused. Christmas everywhere. Oh, well. I'm not going to cause a fuss. I guess we'll just celebrate for 91 more days. That's when Christmas is.
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2: Good morning. I'm Sierra Rucker, and here are your J103 headlines from the Local 3 Newsroom. 32 students at Saudi Daisy High School were suspended after a vaping incident in the boys' restroom. Hamilton County schools have a strict policy when it comes to vaping under their code of acceptable behavior. Now, some parents are demanding answers from the school. We are only 39 days until the midterm elections. The last day to register to vote in Tennessee is October 5th. You can vote early starting October 14th or go to the polls on November 3rd, Election Day. Either way, you'll need to take a government-issued ID with you to the polls. That's your Local 3 News on J103.

0: J103 with Jeremy Rosado, and that's Keep Holding On. I want to make a prediction. College football this weekend. My Louisville Cardinals, I'm not a big, giant, ego-driven college football fan. I hope my Louisville Cardinals continue their winning ways against Wake Forest. But I am going to make a prediction here in tomorrow's University of Tennessee game, taking on the Texas Longhorns, the number one team in college football right now. You might be surprised at what my prediction is going to be for tomorrow's game. It's a home game for Tennessee. My prediction is there's going to be more than 102,400 and I'm just going to say 500. There's going to be more than 102,500 people in that stadium. Do you know why? Not because Peyton Manning's going to be there, which he probably will, because the stadium only seats 102,455. However, they have found a seat for our President of the United States. President Trump is going to be in Neyland Stadium tomorrow, and you know that brings with him all kinds of Secret Service agents, additional law enforcement people. So that's my prediction. My prediction is going to be more than 102,500 people there tomorrow. And I will give you this prediction too. There's going to be a lot of orange.
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11: J103 weather.
12: We'll have some sunshine by this afternoon with highs ranging from the upper 70s to low 80s and falling humidity throughout the day. Tonight, cool and crisp with overnight lows into the 50s. And this weekend, it's going to be absolutely beautiful with warm afternoons near 80 and overnight lows in the 50s. Be sure to download that Local 3 weather app. I'm Storm Alert Meteorologist Clay Smith.
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0: J103 with Elevation Worship and Alleluia. My wife and I have been married for 36 years. How about you? How long you been married? Okay. Well, I want you to know something. There is a couple that I know. They both work here at J103. They've been married for just over a year. They took me to school in some areas as far as marriage goes. And I believe they would probably do you too. Here's what I'm talking about. Our new podcast called I Still Say I Do. It's a celebration of marriage. I host it. We drop a new episode every Tuesday. And this week, the episode that dropped was I sat down with Molly and Sam, and I asked them, hey guys, what have you learned in this first year of marriage? And how did you approach marriage and all that? Oh my goodness, the wisdom and the insight that these two young people have blew me away. So why don't you help build the audience? Why don't you help share, like, subscribe? It's I Still Say I Do. Wherever you get podcasts, video or audio, you can check it out there. I Still Say I Do. And tell me if you don't learn something from Molly and Sam this week.
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0: hope and encouragement with Big Daddy Weave. No, let it begin in me, Mike. Let it begin in me. Okay, so we are a week away. I'm getting ready to step out of the door here and let Therese come back in here for the midday show. This will be my last time talking to you this morning. And can I encourage you, implore you, beg you, this ministry means so much to my family and to me, not just because it's my income, but because of the hope and the encouragement it means in my life every day. I look forward to what that very first song is going to be playing when I sit in the Jeep to make my way into work here every day. And it never fails. God always has the perfect song I need to hear. How about you? You too? How about when your kids get in the car and they want that popular, exciting, upbeat music that just gives them a good day, heads them into the car, into the school, and then out of the school, back home? It just sets the day, doesn't it? Well, a week from today is the deadline. $300,000 has to be raised. That's a lot of money. Well, two-thirds of that is almost gone. $199,365 is what's been pledged or given so far. That means we are right at $100,000. The exact number that I knew of lately was $100,635. Can we get below $95,000 in the next 15, 20 minutes? It can happen. 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The biggest one we've gotten so far on the Share-a-thon this time, a $9,500 gift someone gave. Now, again, that's not everybody. That's very few people that can do that. But whatever God's laid on your heart to give, would you give it right now? You can call 423-892-1200 or any time of the day or night, log on to j103.com. Hey, it's going to be a beautiful fall weekend. Get out and enjoy it. God bless you.
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0: You are someone Jesus loves. Zach Williams on J103 Hope and Encouragement. I'm Therese. You know, I always want to get more out of my Bible time, you know, because I only have so many hours in a day. If you're looking to dig deeper too, there are two simple things, and I'm trying to do these things. One is to take notes, and one is to ask questions. Like when something jumps out, I want to write it down and then ask, like, who wrote this and why are they writing it and who are they talking to and why does it matter? Like, I don't have to be a Bible scholar and neither do you. I just have to be curious, which is so encouraging. Like, questions are good. God's not afraid of them. And sometimes when I slow down a little bit, I start to see God's word in a whole different way.
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10: J103 weather.
11: We'll have some sunshine by this afternoon with highs ranging from the upper 70s to low 80s and falling humidity throughout the day. Tonight, cool and crisp with overnight lows into the 50s. And this weekend, it's going to be absolutely beautiful with warm afternoons near 80 and overnight lows in the 50s. Be sure to download that Local 3 weather app. I'm Storm Alert Meteorologist Clay Smith.
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0: getting through the workday with the worship. That is Tasha Layton on J103 Hope and Encouragement. If you want to raise thankful kids, ask them what they're thankful for. Boy, this just sounds too easy, but it's true. Sometimes they'll be able to answer right away. I'm thankful for X, Y, and Z. And sometimes they'll have to think about it. And that's okay. Tell them what you're thankful for. Gratitude is something that I need to practice. Kids and grown-ups. And my default is to notice everything that's wrong. But what if I just stop to say, here's what's right. Not everything is good, but God is still in the middle of all of it.
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0: Kane and Anymore on J103 Hope and Encouragement. 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

0: My God, can. I know he can. Katie Nicole on J103, Hope and Encouragement. I'm Therese, and I'm sorry. I tend to apologize a lot for things that are not my responsibility. I'm sorry for that. I take on things that are not for me to hold. Now, there are times when an apology is warranted, and that's great, but I'm trying to switch to more gratitude. Like, oh, instead of, I'm sorry that I'm late, hey, thank you for waiting for me. Oh, sorry, I made a mistake. Hey, thanks for catching that. You can own what's yours without carrying the guilt. And I need that reminder because I have been carrying things that I didn't need to since, I don't know, like the mid-80s. I'm so sorry for that.
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11: We'll have some sunshine by this afternoon with highs ranging from the upper 70s to low 80s and falling humidity throughout the day. Tonight, cool and crisp with overnight lows into the 50s. And this weekend, it's going to be absolutely beautiful with warm afternoons near 80 and overnight lows in the 50s. Be sure to download that Local 3 weather app. I'm Storm Alert Meteorologist Clay Smith.
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0: 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Jason Gray on J103, Hope and Encouragement. You know, my pastor spends so much time encouraging other people by the way that he diligently studies, by the way that he shows up whenever we need him. And yeah, ministry is rewarding, but it can also be lonely. And it made me realize that pastors need encouragement too. Don't assume that your pastor knows that you're thankful for them. Tell them, send a note. I don't know, bring a gift card to church on Sunday. Pray for them. We always notice when church isn't running well, but on all the weeks that it is running well, your pastor probably has something to do with that.
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0: Mercy Me. 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
10: We'll have some sunshine by this afternoon with highs ranging from the upper 70s to low 80s and falling humidity throughout the day. Tonight, cool and crisp with overnight lows into the 50s. And this weekend, it's going to be absolutely beautiful with warm afternoons near 80 and overnight lows in the 50s. Be sure to download that Local 3 weather app. I'm Storm Alert Meteorologist Clay Smith.
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0: Where Would I Be? Peter Burton on J103. Hope and encouragement. To the mom with the squirmy kids at church, I see you. I see you with the diaper bag and the snack cup and that kiddo who has to go potty right now. And I know there are Sundays where you leave church and you are more exhausted than when you came in. It matters. If you've wondered, it matters. Your kids are seeing you worship. They're hearing the music. They're seeing people pray. They're learning that church is a place that your family belongs. And yes, sometimes they make a joyful noise at just the wrong time, but that's okay. You're not interrupting church. Your family is church. So if you're the mom who's trying to keep everybody reasonably quiet, thank you. Thank you for showing up. Keep coming. Your presence, it matters to me.
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2: 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It's your wedding. I'm just glad you're not from Idaho.
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0: what he says about you that's unspoken on J103 Hope and Encouragement. I'm Therese. I've got this to-do list on my phone, and it just keeps getting longer and longer. Sometimes I open it up and I look at it, and I'm so discouraged I don't do anything. And that's the thing. I need to pick one thing, do that thing, and then move on. I love this idea because sometimes the to-do list keeps me from getting anything done. And it's like that with my faith too. It's like, well, if I don't have time to sit down and read 5 chapters and journal about them and pray and worship, then I don't do anything. But sometimes I just need to do what I can do and know that that is enough.
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0: God uses all things on J103, Hope and Encouragement. Also heard Matthew West and Don't Stop Praying. I mentioned that because Matthew is going to be the featured speaker at our fundraising banquet. It's the Partners for Christian Media event coming up on October 20th. 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
1: 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So far, $203,143 has been saved. That means, yes, we are below $100,000. In fact, $96,859 is what's left. Now, why is it important that we hit that? 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So right now, I'm praying that someone has a gift of $900 they can give to take us down to that $96,000 mark. I'm praying for another couple of people that could do $1,000, somebody that could do a $100 a gift, somebody could do a $60 gift right now. The amount, that's between you and the Lord. Just be faithful to give it, and together we will see this need met by next Friday. That's the deadline. We don't have a choice. 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God bless you. Let's get this done.
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14: We'll have some sunshine by this afternoon with highs ranging from the upper 70s to low 80s and falling humidity throughout the day. Tonight, cool and crisp with overnight lows into the 50s. And this weekend, it's going to be absolutely beautiful with warm afternoons near 80 and overnight lows in the 50s. Be sure to download that Local 3 weather app. I'm Storm Alert Meteorologist Clay Smith.
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0: This is iQueen. That is Dusty Bibles on J103 Hope and Encouragement. 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

0: Toby Mac and Faithfully on J103, Hope and Encouragement. My bestie had a garage sale last weekend, and as I was standing in her driveway, I thought, wait a second, isn't this where I met you? She had a garage sale, I don't know, 25, 26 years ago, and I went to it. I bought a dollhouse that my daughters used for years, and it sparked the start of our friendship. And maybe you've got friendships built on those little things. Usually it's a million little things, you know, the phone call when you were having a bad day, the inside joke that nobody else gets, the lunches, the convos over coffee, you know, and faith kind of works that way too. It's not always these big, dramatic moments with God. So often it's the small things day after day, reading my Bible and praying and listening for his voice, just remembering to trust him. Yet the big moments, they matter. But so do the thousand tiny ones.
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0: Lana Crawford, and Thank God on J103, Hope and Encouragement. 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

0: I Made It. That's Kane on J103, Hope and Encouragement. So here's a really simple way to bless your pastor. Are you ready for this? Show up a little bit early. Not just so you get a really good parking spot, although you will, but because you're actually going to get to see people. You're going to say hello to people. You're going to tell your pastor you appreciate them. When the service starts, you won't miss a single thing. You're going to hear every note of worship. I know getting everybody out the door on Sunday can feel like coordinating a small military operation. So I'm not saying this is easy, but when we make the effort, we're saying, hey, this really matters to me. Showing up is a form of encouragement. And we're less than a week away from the start of Pastor Appreciation Month. Why not get a head start by getting to church early this week?
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2: 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It's your wedding. 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
8: We'll have some sunshine by this afternoon with highs ranging from the upper 70s to low 80s and falling humidity throughout the day. Tonight, cool and crisp with overnight lows into the 50s. And this weekend, it's going to be absolutely beautiful with warm afternoons near 80 and overnight lows in the 50s. Be sure to download that Local 3 weather app. I'm Storm Alert Meteorologist Clay Smith.
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0: It's going to be all right. Matt Maher on J103. Hope and encouragement. Don't believe me? Go outside tonight after the sun sets when the sky is pitch dark and look up at those stars. It is humbling, and it reminds me how small I am in comparison to the whole big universe that God made. The kind of God who can put that into motion is worthy of my awe. When I consider your heavens, the work of your fingers, the moon and the stars which you've ordained, what is man that you are mindful of him, and the son of man that you visit him? Psalm 8, verses 3 and 4. That's your verse from today's Devo, for I know the plans. And you can always check out Ted's take on our daily Devo on the J103 Hope and Encouragement Facebook page.
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0: Thank you, Lord. Chris Tomlin on J103, Hope and Encouragement. So when you're at church on Sunday and you're looking around, see if you notice anyone who's lonely. You might be looking for a person sitting by themselves, a person who leaves quickly, a person who doesn't talk to someone. But sometimes the loneliest person in church is the one who is everywhere because they're volunteering and serving and organizing and helping people. And nobody knows how lonely they actually feel. And you might know someone like that. Maybe you are someone like that. Busyness can hide a lot. So don't just ask, how are you? Maybe sit down, have coffee with someone, make room for a real friendship. Sometimes people don't need more ministry to do. They just need to be with somebody who really sees them.
1: Hi, I'm Ted, the program director here at J103 with a weekend share-a-thon update. $300,000, that's the financial need it's going to take to get this ministry all the way until December. So far, $203,143 has been saved. That means, yes, we are below $100,000. In fact, $96,859 is what's left. Now, why is it important that we hit that? Because the hope and encouragement that you and your family receive every single day when you need it most, that's what the funds ensures and makes sure it's there. So right now, I'm praying that someone has a gift of $900 they can give to take us down to that $96,000 mark. I'm praying for another couple of people that could do $1,000, somebody that can do a $100 gift, somebody could do a $60 gift right now. The amount, that's between you and the Lord. Just be faithful to give it, and together we will see this need met by next Friday. That's the deadline. We don't have a choice. 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God bless you. Let's get this done.
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0: K103, what's going on? I'm Brad, and we are live from the Ultimate Date Night. Now, if you haven't been hearing us talk about the Ultimate Date Night, Jay and Laura LaFoon have come to Peavine Baptist Church in Rock Springs, and they're going to be having a fantastic time. Here's the thing, the Ultimate Date Night. So if you're looking just for a great night to get out with your spouse, or maybe your relationship could use a tune-up, I'd encourage you to come on down. It starts at 6:30 tonight, goes till around 8:30, so you still have time to get a babysitter. And I would encourage you to come on down because Jay and Laura LaFoon, they have this unique blend of comedy that they do. And I just remember there's a lot of dancing. I do remember there's a lot of dancing. So you can sit that one out. But I would encourage you to take advantage of it. They're going to give you seven rock-solid principles about strengthening your marriage. It's called Fighting for Us. And you can still get tickets here at the church. Again, we're at the Peavine Church, which is at the Epic Center, by the way. You can't miss it. It's a brand new, beautiful building in Peavine right here in Rock Springs. So I'd encourage you to come on down. And we're going to be broadcasting live until 7 o'clock tonight. Got some Chattanooga Zoo tickets to give away. And so we'd love to see you. Again, it's the Ultimate Date Night with Jay and Laura LaFoon. It's going to be happening at 6:30 tonight at Peavine Baptist Church in Rock Springs. I'm Brad. It's K103.
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0: J103 with Brandon Heath and Highly Favored. Hi, I'm Brad, and we are down here at Ultimate Date Night at Peavine Baptist Church in Rock Spring. And best way to get here, by the way, is just get on Three Notch Road and just take it all the way to the church. That's the perfect way to do it. They're going to be coming up not too long from now. It'll be from 6:30 to 8:30. And if you never experienced Jay and Laura LaFoon, it's a unique blend of comedy and dancing and music and a lot of other really cool things. And that'll be happening starting at 6:30 tonight. Hey, by the way, I'd like to share another story of a person who, because of partners that believe in this ministry, is receiving hope and encouragement. Brenda shared, "The moment I first switched on J103 after moving into the area a few years ago, a song came on that struck my heart like a direct message from heaven. It's hard to describe, but since that day, I know that if I'm ever in despair and desperate for hope, I'm going to find it in the music of J103. Thank you for being a beacon of hope to this changing world." And you know, Brenda couldn't have shared that with us unless it was for partners. And if you didn't have a chance to partner with us during Fall Share-a-thon, you still have a chance to make an impact in the ministry to make sure that hope and encouragement and the changing of lives continues on J103. Now, check this out. We are below the $100,000 mark. We only need $97,106 to keep the ministry moving forward. And yeah, you're saying, "Brad, dude, that's a big number." Yeah, it is. But we know that God is going to provide, and he may want to use you. So I just want to encourage you all. First of all, I want to encourage you to pray about getting involved in the ministry and then partner with us. It'd be awesome if you could do that $25 a month. That's less than a dollar a day. For less than a pack of M&Ms a day, because they're like $1.75 now, you could partner with the ministry. Also, that one-time gift of $100, or maybe you could step out in faith and do a leadership gift of $500 or $1,000 or $2,500. Or, you know, maybe God has got another amount on your heart. Could be bigger, could be smaller. You know what? That is the gift I would encourage you to give. Now, you can call this number. It's 423-892-1200. 423-892-1200. 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I'm Brad. We're down here at Peavine Baptist Church in Rock Spring for the Ultimate Date Night. 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
21: Overnight, we're going to see skies clearing out. The humidity is going to drop. 55 degrees in Chattanooga on Saturday morning with a high of 81. We'll take that. Mostly sunny skies. Full harvest moon on Saturday night. Sunday, 56 in the morning with a high of 81. Download the Local 3 weather app, free for iPhone and Android. I'm Chief Meteorologist David Carnes for the Local 3 Storm Alert Team.
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Natalie Lane on J103. Hey, I'm Brad, and we are at Ultimate Date Night at Peavine Baptist Church in Rock Spring. In fact, Jay and Laura Lafoon just showed up, and they're like, this is like July in Michigan. Yeah, okay, so we got some people from up north that are taking advantage of what's going on. Hey, we're going to be down here until 8:30 tonight. It's going to be from 6:30 to 8:30. I'd encourage you to come and take advantage of it. If you've never heard of it before, Jay and Laura Lafoon, they have this unique blend, I guess you could say, of comedy and music and just good old wackiness, you know, just to strengthen your relationship. In fact, it's called Fighting for Us. That's the theme of it, and I'd encourage you to come on down and take advantage. They're going to give you 7 rock-solid ways to strengthen your marriage, and they're going to do it through comedy. So that's going to be good. So we've got people showing up already, and that's fine and dandy. No problem with that, and there's going to be a lot of things going on tonight. I'd encourage you to take advantage of coming by and seeing me. I've got some Chattanooga Zoo tickets to give away, and, you know, one of the cool things about this is we have them like 13 years ago. If I remember correctly, and my wife Beth and I went, and I just remember there was dancing. That's what I really remember, is like, now we're all going to dance, and I'm like, this is totally cool, because I love to dance. And so if I encourage you to bring your dancing shoes, or you can sit this one out. But I was talking to Jay and Laura, and they said, yeah, there will be dancing once again. But I'd encourage you, it's the ultimate date night. And you can still get your tickets at j103.com, or I believe that you can get them down here to take advantage of that. I'm Brad. We're down at Peavine Baptist Church in Rock Spring. It's J103.

0: J103 with Matthew West and the God Who Stays. And Matthew, by the way, is going to be our guest speaker for our Partners for Christian Media annual fundraising banquet. And if you haven't heard about it, it's called Advancing the Mission. It's going to be Tuesday, October 20th at the Colonnade in Ringgold. And let me tell you, he is one outstanding cat. I met, I've been in Top 40 Radio for like 30 years and met a lot of artists, and some of them won't give you the time of day. But Matthew, I tell you, he just becomes your best friend instantly. I mean, we were cutting up over at Riverbend when we had the Christian night, and I don't know, I think we were even talking about trash cans or something like that. 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By the way, we're down here in Rock Spring, Georgia. We're down here for the ultimate date night. Jay and Laura LaFoon are going to be visiting with us not too long from now and still have a chance to get on down here. They're going to do just some great comedy and music and just strengthen your marriage. That's what it's all about, from 6:30 to 8:30 tonight. 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I'm Brad. We're down here at Peavine Baptist Church in Rock Spring for the ultimate date night. It's J103.
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0: really is Amazing Grace. It's the dynamic duo. It's Phil Wickham and Crowder. And by the way, Crowder going to be in concert at ABBA's house on October 22nd. Man, that's going to be a great lineup too. Every time the Crowder comes to Chattanooga, something happens. I remember there was a young lady that we did a testimony about when we were doing Cheerathon, and she was talking about how she was a recovering alcoholic. And she said when she heard Crowder do God Really Loves Us, something just broke inside her. And she said what thousands of rehabs and millions of tears couldn't do, Jesus Christ did right there on the stage of J-Fest. So, man, that's awesome. Crowder coming to town. Hey, I'm Brad, and I'm inside the event center where Jay and Laura LaFoon are going to be having the ultimate date night over here at Peavine Baptist Church. They call it the Epic Center, which is really totally cool. The worship center, it's beautiful indoors, so you're going to have a great time. And it's air-conditioned, too. And it's air-conditioned, so that's going to be awesome. So it's going to be taking place tonight from 6:30 to 8:30. I'd encourage you to come on down. If you've never experienced Ultimate Date Night before, you're definitely in for an experience. I remember seeing them probably was like 13 years ago. My wife has to remind me these things because she said, well, it was on Valentine's Day or Valentine's Night, and we went there and we danced. And I was like, we danced. That's right. We did dance, didn't we? So that's one thing I love to do is dance. So there's probably going to be some dancing, but there's definitely going to be some encouragement involved. Jay and Laura LaFoon have been doing this for a real long time. And so they're going to give you seven different ways, I guess you could say, or seven different things that you can take and pad your relationship with. And they're going to do it with music, they're going to do it with comedy, and they're going to do it dancing. Yeah, we're going to have some dancing going on here. So I'd take advantage of that. Again, it's at Peavine Baptist Church in Rock Spring. Actually, I was talking to my wife, Beth, and I was like, yeah, I'm heading down to the ultimate date night, and I'm going to be able to talk to them not too long from now, too. So we're going to talk to Jay and Laura and find out what it's going to be all about. But again, let me ask Jared. Jared, can you still get tickets at J103.com? You can. Jared says you can still purchase your tickets right now at J103.com, so you can take advantage of that, and we'll see you down here not too long from now. I'm Brad. We're at Peavine Baptist Church in the Epic Center, their brand-new worship center, which is absolutely beautiful, for the Ultimate Date Night, which is called, the Ultimate Date Night is Fighting for Us. Yeah, and in this day and age, we definitely need to fight for our spouse, don't we? 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

0: It's the words of hope and encouragement coming in from Josiah Queen. You can't steal my joy on J103. I'm Brad. And speaking of joy, we are down here at Peavine Baptist Church in Rock Spring, down here for the ultimate date night. Fighting for Us. Jay and Laura LaFoon are going to be taking the stage not too long from now. And I happened just to drag them out of their dressing room because we need to talk to them about what's going to be happening tonight. So, Jay, first of all, I heard you walk up to me and you said, oh my gosh, this is like summer in July. It's into September. Can you kind of qualify what that means?
1: Our summers are perfect in Michigan. You know what I'm saying? The weather is perfect. It's sunny, 75, no humidity. And we feel for you all in the summer. And I know you feel for us in the winter when it's 20 below.
0: Yeah, so we had that heat dome for the last, like, 70 days. So what do you think about Chattanooga?
2: Well, I'm from Atlanta, so I love Chattanooga. I'm a Southerner at heart, so there you go. I love being back in the South. I took a picture at the hotel that said, welcome to the Peach State. So,
0: so how did you two meet, by the way, Jay?
1: Blind date, Atlanta Braves football, our baseball game.
2: Baseball.
1: Atlanta Braves football. Anyway, Atlanta Braves baseball game. We were set up on a blind date. The next morning, she told her mother that she was going to marry me.
0: What?
1: Yes. That's how impressive I was, I guess. But 10 days later, I asked her.
0: Really?
1: Yes. Yeah, we knew we were out of college. We knew we wanted to be in ministry with our spouse, and it was just no question in our minds.
0: And how long have you been doing the Ultimate Date Night and the other accoutrements that go around that?
1: We started the Ultimate Date Night, I think, in 07. Yeah, in 07. We've been doing our Celebrate Your Marriage conference up in Michigan since 96.
2: 30 years,
1: yeah. So we're not that old.
0: Okay,
1: we were barely married when we started.
0: I was going to say this. Now, Jay, if you were not doing this, what would you want to do? What did you want to be as a kid when you were growing up?
1: Oh, my goodness. I want to be a football player. I want to be Dick Butkus, you know, center linebacker for the Chicago Bears. But, I just can't see us doing anything else. It's one of those things where I never thought I'd be an author, but I've always enjoyed making people laugh, but more importantly, making people think. And so a communicator. And the idea of pastor, I can mess a church up in a heartbeat. So we don't do that.
0: Laura, how about you? What did you want to do when you beat for this?
2: Well, I'm pretty argumentative, so I thought I'd be a good lawyer. That's what I thought I would be.
1: Can I give a witness?
2: And then another time I wanted to be a writer. I did want to be a writer. I wanted to write books. I thought they'd be historical fictions, not books on marriage. So I never thought I'd be standing on a stage talking to people about marriage. But hey, it's fun. We have a good time.
0: So what are we going to be looking forward to tonight, Jay?
1: Music, comedy, and biblical truth. Great combination.
0: Help us out now, because I remember 13 years ago, we were at Ridgedale Baptist Church. It was Valentine's night, according to my wife, because I can't remember what I had for dinner last night, but she said we did some dancing. Is that true?
1: You will dance cheek to cheek for moments. You know, not a whole lot of dancing.
0: Oh, yeah.
1: Otherwise, we'd get kicked out of the church. But some moments of dancing cheek to cheek.
0: Excellent. And you've got seven different, things you're going to be talking about tonight to strengthen our marriage.
1: Yes. The idea of what you've got to be and then what you've got to do for your spouse. So, you know, what you've got to be personally to help them grow and then things that you can do to help them grow as well.
0: Excellent. Did you want to add some comforting words to that, too?
2: No. Just you don't want to miss this. Come on down.
1: You can still get tickets.
0: You can. So I'm talking to Jay and Laura LaFoon. They're going to be taking the stage not too long from now for the Ultimate Date Night. We're at Peavine Baptist Church. Thank you so much for showing up, guys, and we'll definitely be taking notes, that's for sure. I'm Brad. We're down here, and you still have a chance to go. Just go to J103.com. 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
17: Overnight we're going to see skies clearing out. The humidity is going to drop. 55 degrees in Chattanooga on Saturday morning with a high of 81. We'll take that. Mostly sunny skies. Full harvest moon on Saturday night. Sunday, 56 in the morning with a high of 81. Download the Local 3 weather app, free for iPhone and Android. I'm Chief Meteorologist David Carnes for the Local 3 Storm Alert Team.
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0: words of encouragement coming in from CC Winans. Worthy. Worth it of it all. I'm Brad. We're down here at Ultimate Date Night at Peavine Baptist Church waiting for you. Yeah, at 6:30 the doors open, and Jay and Laura LaFoon are going to be giving about a 90-minute presentation about how you can strengthen your marriage. And by the way, I'd like to share another story of a person who, because of partners that believe in this ministry, is receiving a lot of hope and encouragement. And this comes in from Bobby. And Bobby shared, you know, I listen to your guys as I'm getting ready for work and all day at the office. People are hearing the message of Christ when they come to sign their loan documents. Sowing in faith because God promised that he would take care of me and the boys when he rescued me from an abusive marriage of 20 years. This ministry has been there for me during some of my darkest days with words and songs of encouragement. You know, Bobby couldn't have shared that story with us unless it was for partners. And if you didn't have a chance to partner with us during Fall Share-a-thon, the on-air portion is over, you still have a chance to make an impact in the ministry, though. Got to make sure that hope and encouragement and the changing of lives continues on J103. So you're really going to like this. We only need $97,106. We've gone over the $200,000 mark because of you. Because of you, we only need $97,106 to keep the ministry moving forward. Now you're saying, B, that's a large number. Oh yeah, it is. But we know that God is going to provide, and he may want to use you. So first of all, how about praying about getting involved in the ministry and then partner with us? Now, $25 a month, that would be perfect. $25 a month, that's less than a dollar a day to make sure that hope and encouragement, the changing of lives continues. Or you could do that one-time gift of $100. 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Maybe $500, maybe $1,000, maybe $2,500. Or maybe you're the person that's going to do that $5,000. Or maybe God has put another amount on your heart. 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Now, during business hours, you can call 423-892-1200. 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

0: Is that the right song at just the right time for you? Hallelujah in the Hard Things, Brian and Katie Thorwald. That's one of the songs that a lot of people are probably singing when they're going through something that just causes them a lot of angst, a lot of anxiousness. Hallelujah in the Hard Things. I'm Brad. We're down here at the Ultimate Date Night. Gian Lore LeFoon is going to be taking the Peavine stage not too long from now. We're at the Epic Center at Peavine Baptist Church, where they're, I think that the word is we are going to strengthen your marital relationship. You know, there's a lot of things going on marital that we've been talking about. In fact, if you need a night to reconnect, laugh together, and just enjoy each other again, how about the Ultimate Date Night? It's called Fighting for Us. It's going to be a fun, faith-filled evening designed to encourage and strengthen your marriage. It's happening tonight, 6:30 to 8:30, Peavine Baptist Church in Rock Spring, Georgia. And Jay and Laura, what they do is they bring the unique blend of comedy and music and biblical truth for about a 90-minute experience. What I remember most of all about this is we went 13 years ago. I think that was it. That's what my wife Beth said. She said it was on Valentine's night. And I have to believe her because I don't even know what I had for breakfast this morning. But she said we did some dancing. And I was like, I snapped my fingers. And I was like, yeah, we did. We did some dancing. So I'd encourage you to bring your dancing shoes. There's not that much dancing, though. Very little dancing. But that's, I love to dance, so that's one of the things I remember the most. But what they're really going to do, this night is all about seven different ways you can fight for your marriage with practical tools and encouragement that you can take home and use. So whether you've been married for decades, you're an orderly wed, or maybe you're newlywed, a great opportunity to laugh together, to grow together, and invest in your marriage. And you know what? 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I just talked to Jared, ops manager. I was like, J103? He's like, yep. So you can still get on down here too. And we got some great sponsors too that we'd like to say thank you so much to. The Transformation Center. We've also got Salma's Custom Jewelry and Diamonds. And we got Angela Cartwright from Transamerica. She's down here also. Plus, special thanks to Peavine Baptist Church for hanging out. And we've also got Blossoms on Battlefield. We'd like to say thank you so much to them for coming down and hanging with us. I'm Brad. Love to see you. Ultimate Date Night. Ultimate Date Night with Jay and Laura LeFoon down here at Peavine Baptist Church. Just take Three Notch Road all the way down. You can't miss the church. It's J103.
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0: Jesus Christ, the ultimate life preserver. It's We the Kingdom and Rescue Me on J103. I'm Brad, and we're down here at Ultimate Date Night at Peavine Baptist Church in Rock Spring, Georgia. I'd encourage you to come on down and take a 90-minute presentation of comedy and music and laughter and just getting to know your spouse just a little bit better. Jay and Laura LaFoon are here, and they're going to give you 7 rock-solid principles to make your marriage rock-solid. So as we are down here too, I want to share another story of a person who, because of partners that believe in this ministry, is receiving hope and encouragement. Catherine said, "I drive a special needs bus in McMinn County, and one of the little guys on my bus used to be so angry. But now, after a month on my route and hearing him have the music of J103, he's singing along to it now, and it blesses me. It's absolutely amazing." Well, check this. Catherine couldn't have told us that story if it wasn't for partners. And if you didn't have a chance to partner with us for Fall Share-a-thon, you still have time to make an impact in the ministry to make sure that hope and encouragement and the changing of lives continues on J103. And here's the really cool thing. We're now over $200,000. You're like, wow. Yeah, the goal is $300,000. We're above $200,000, which means we only have $97,106 left to make the ministry move forward. You're saying, B, that's a huge number. Oh, it is. But we know that God is going to provide. And you know what? He may want to use you. So I want to encourage you, first of all, can you pray about it? Can you pray about getting involved in the ministry? And then I'd encourage you to partner with us. You can do that $25 a month. That's less than a pack of M&Ms a day, if you're like me and addicted to them. Maybe you can do that one-time gift of $100. Or maybe you're the person that could step out in faith and do a leadership gift of $500, $1,000, or $2,500. Or maybe God has put another amount on your heart. Could be bigger, could be smaller, could be smaller. Yes, it could. That's the gift I would encourage you to give, because that's the one that God put upon your heart. And we're not going to mess with that, right? Now, during weekdays and during business hours, here's the number. It's 423-892-1200. 423-892-1200. Or you could do your best gift now at j103.com. I'd appreciate if you did that. So, Jay and Laura LaFoon, not going to take the stage not too long from now. Let's see what time it is according to the Scholar Watch. It is 6:14. So, but starts about, 15 minutes from now? Come on down. There's plenty of room, plenty of parking, and you can meet with our sponsors, the Transformation Center. We've also got Salma's Custom Jewelry and Diamonds. And we've also got Angela Cartwright with Transamerica. Make sure you stop by their booths and say hi. I'm Brad. We're down here at Peavine Baptist. It's the Ultimate Date Night with Jay and Laura LaFoon. It's J103.
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0: It's the words of hope and encouragement from Katie Nicole on J103. It's Have Your Way. I'm Brad, and as the sun slowly slinks into the west, it is time for you to strengthen your marriage. Jay and Laura LaFoon's ultimate date night. You're going to laugh. You're going to grin. You're going to giggle. And you might even dance, too. Yeah, they're going to have dancing here. It's not that long, by the way, too. There's probably a lot of people cringing and going, I don't want to stand up and dance. I don't want to do that. I just want to be entertained. Well, you can. But I just remember it was like 13 years ago. We were at Ridgedale Baptist Church, according to my wife. And it was Valentine's night, according to my wife. And she said, we did some dancing to a song that was kind of like the Curly Shuffle. I was like, really? Cool. Yeah, that's right. We did. And so I just want to encourage you to take advantage of it. They're actually going to give a 90-minute, experience. We'll just say it like that. They're going to give you 7 ways that you can really strengthen your marriage. A lot of people showing up, too, but there's always going to be room for you. What you do is just go to j103.com, and you can purchase your tickets right now, this very second, because you scan it right here at the door. That's how you get in. So Jay and Laura are going to be not too long from now taking the stage. And so there's this is a beautiful place too. We're at Peavine Baptist in Rock Spring, Georgia. And they got this new place called the Epic Center. And that's where it's taking place. It's the worship center. Brand new, beautiful, and air conditioned. Oh, it's wonderful inside. So take advantage of that. Like I said, tickets available at j103.com. I'm Brad, and I'd encourage you to stop by too, because we're giving away good stuff. And we got some great sponsors we want to say thank you to. The Transformation Center, thank you so much. Salma's Custom Diamonds and Jewelry are here. Also, Angela Cartwright with Transamerica. So those are the 3 big sponsors we want to say thank you so much to. Also, Blooms on Battlefield is here. So if you need some flowers for your wife, or you guys like flowers too, we like flowers too. So ladies, you can purchase them for us. But it's all going to be going down in about, I'd say in about 3 minutes from now. We still have room for you. It's a 90-minute presentation. It's going to be a great night. It's the ultimate date night, fighting for us. Jay and Laura LaFoon down here at Peavine Baptist Church in Rock Spring. I'm Brad. It's J103.
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16: Overnight we're going to see skies clearing out. The humidity is going to drop. 55 degrees in Chattanooga on Saturday morning with a high of 81. We'll take that. Mostly sunny skies. Full harvest moon on Saturday night. Sunday, 56 in the morning with a high of 81. 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I'm Chief Meteorologist David Carnes for the Local 3 Storm Alert Team.
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0: That gentleman is like a breath of fresh air, I'm telling you. Forrest Frank and okay, okay. I know my wife Beth likes to sing that around the house, and you know what? I let her do it because I'm a cool husband, and it's a cool song. Now, if she wanted to sing something else that from like the medieval ages, some hymn, I'd be like, well, you know, you might want to kind of carry it just a little bit farther. So as we're down here at Peavine Baptist Church, we're... How can I say this? Jay and Laura LaFoon do something called the Ultimate Date Night. And they've got a great program called Fighting for Us. And the cool thing about this is it's about a 90-minute presentation. And it's music and a little bit of dancing. A lot of comedy, by the way, too. But I'd encourage you to come on down. You still got time. They just basically took the stage not too long ago. And it's going to be a night to reconnect and laugh together and just enjoy each other again. And like I said, this night is about 7 different ways that you can fight for your marriage with practical tools and encouragement that you can take home and use. So if you've been married for decades, or maybe you had married, I don't know, 3 days, I think it's a great opportunity to laugh together, grow together, and invest in your marriage. And we got some great sponsors we'd like to say thank you to. The Transformation Center. We'd also like to say thank you so much to Angela Cartwright from Transformation Center helping us out. And also we got Salma's Custom Jewelry and Diamonds. And we've got a lot of people here, but, you know, we still have room for you, too. If you'd like to go, what you just need to do is just go to j103.com, and then you'll see the Laura, the Ultimate Date Night thing. Just click that, and you can buy tickets, and then you scan them here at the door. So you still have a chance to do that, by the way, too. So we got a lot of great things coming up, too. You know, Micah Tyler and Colton Dixon going to be in concert not too long from now. Crowder's going to be coming to town. We got Tim Hawkins coming back into town. We Are Messengers. Man, I tell you, as soon as fall came around, boy, all the concerts started happening, too. So be looking at that on our events page. But once again, we'd love for you to come down and take advantage of Jay and Laura LaFoon. It's a fun, faith-filled evening designed to encourage and strengthen your marriage. It's the Ultimate Date Night, Fighting for Us. I'm Brad. We're down at Peavine Baptist Church in Rock Spring, which is, if you just take Three Notch Road all the way down until it hits the church, that's how you get here. It's J103.
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0: J103 with Babe Turner and Somebody's Praying. I'm Brad, and we are at Peavine Baptist Church for the ultimate date night with Jay and Laura LaFoon. It's Fighting for Us. It's a fun, faith-filled evening, and it is designed to encourage and strengthen your marriage. And you know what? You still have time to get down here because they started not too long ago. And if you've never heard of Jay and Laura LaFoon, they bring this unique blend of comedy and music and biblical truth for about a 90-minute experience. In fact, I was talking to Jay and Laura not too long ago, and I said, what did you want to do if you were not doing this? And Jay said, I actually wanted to be a professional baseball player. And I think Lauren said that she wanted to be a lawyer. But they said that God called them into the ministry, and they've been doing this for years, counseling and using humor to show that you can fight for your marriage. And in fact, they're going to introduce 7 different ways that you can fight for your marriage with practical tools and encouragement that you can take home and use. So whether you've been married for decades or maybe you've been married for a month, this is going to be a great opportunity to laugh together, to grow together, and invest in your marriage. You can still get tickets. You can still get tickets by going to j103.com and then come on down here, and they'll scan them right here. We got some very special sponsors we want to say thank you so much to. The Transformation Center, Salma's Custom Jewelry and Diamonds, and also Angela Cartwright from Transamerica. They really helped this out. So the ultimate date night, it's happening right now. You still have a chance to come down, laugh, and even dance. Yeah, there's a little bit of dancing going on too. So I hope you have yourself a fantastic weekend. And by the way, I just want to just reiterate, it's you and your spouse in strengthening your marriage. That's what the ultimate date night is all about. I'm Brad. We're down here at Peavine Baptist Church in Rock Spring. Best thing to do is just get on Three Notch Road and take it south until you hit the parking lot. It's J103.
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1: J103 with Natalie Lane and Amen. I'm Brad, and I'd like to share another story of a person who, because of partners that believe in this ministry, is receiving hope and encouragement. April shared, I was in a dark place at one point. I was driving home from work and was just burdened down when the song Chainbreaker came on. It was perfect timing, and I pulled over and I listened to the words carefully, and something just came over me, and I prayed like I never prayed before. I started driving again, but this time I was at peace. Well, April would not have been able to share that story if it wasn't for partners. And if you didn't have a chance to partner with us during Fall Share-a-thon, you still have time to make an impact in the ministry, to make sure that hope and encouragement and the changing of lives continues on J103. 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
13: Overnight, we're going to see skies clearing out. The humidity is going to drop. 55 degrees in Chattanooga on Saturday morning with a high of 81. We'll take that. Mostly sunny skies. Full harvest moon on Saturday night. Sunday, 56 in the morning with a high of 81. Download the Local 3 weather app, free for iPhone and Android. I'm Chief Meteorologist David Carnes for the Local 3 Storm Alert Team.
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0: On the night you're falling all to pieces, you can bring your lonely heart to Jesus. 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